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0: 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Is there a sound that instantly throws you to a rage? What does your husband do?
1: Yeah, he would hop the loogie. The side door of his car was like crusty.
0: That's so gross. A Reddit thread asks people the same question. We've all got one. The low battery smoke chirp, chewing, people talking on a speakerphone in public were among the top ones, people said. Mine, hearing my kids yell, "Dad, come see what Stella did," from the other room. I know it's utter disgusting.

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18: 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Down to 57 for a low tonight. Sunny and very warm tomorrow with a high of 87 for midweek.

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0: Sugar. Rip to Mr. Belding. If you grew up in the 90s, we lost somebody that was a part of our childhood. It's B98.5. I'm Otis. Dennis Haskins passed away at the age of 75. Mr. Belding on Saved by the Bell. He raised most of us and kept us out of trouble. The only thing I can say is the only proper send-off is at his funeral, somebody yelling this.
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5: 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Cool mornings and warm, sunshiny afternoons. That's what it's all about. Down to 60 for a low tonight, high of 87 for Wednesday, with a few clouds, but lots of sun.

There's a little kid my son plays 8-year-old baseball with that does Michael Jackson moves every time he goes up to bat. It's incredible. It's B98.5 on Otis. 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

Speed 98.5. I'm Otis. It is a house divided in my home as I'm trying to put up Halloween decorations and buy more of them. My wife and daughter are fighting me to put up Christmas decorations. We're not even close. We got two more holidays before then. And I got to tell you, Lowe's, you aren't helping the cause out. We walked in there the other day. It looked like Christmas threw up on one side, Halloween threw up on the other. B98.5, the app, hit that open mic and let me know if you're in the same battle.

Is it too early to start planning that Halloween costume? I got one spinning in my head that I think is going to be incredible this year. It's B98.5. The pop culture costumes are going to be all the rage. Dolly, Bad Bunny, Taylor Swift, Harry Styles among the biggest. I'll explain.

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Taylor Swift inspired looks, one of the hottest Halloween costumes for 2026. Probably the life of a showgirl, maybe a wedding dress. It's B98.5. Variety came out with a list of some of the hottest pop culture costumes, like Bad Bunny's Super Bowl halftime show Bush, Harry Styles' tiny red shorts, characters from Odyssey, Dolly Parton, of course. Just keep in mind, when you get into a fight with your spouse on Halloween night dressed as an Oompa Loompa, yeah, it's embarrassing on a whole nother level.

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21: 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Down to 57 for a low tonight, clear 87 for a high, and lots of sun tomorrow, warm, and a beautiful evening Wednesday night.

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Abby Jessen's got that secret song at 11 a.m. all week. 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
3: I'm a law enforcement officer. I was in a rollover accident and I sustained serious injuries. Next thing I know, I was on the way to

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15: Did you know Georgia law requires children ages 8 to 17 to wear a seatbelt when riding in the front or back seat of a vehicle, and children under 8 to ride in an approved child safety seat? 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
2: So Julie, is this right? You need to ask forgiveness over a coupon book?
3: Yes. They are only $50 and have a ton of incredible deals on restaurants, car washes. My twins are selling them for their football team's booster club.
2: It sounds the way you're talking, Julie, it sounds like you're trying to sell these to us. And let me just start by saying we're not buying.
3: I am constantly trying to sell everything for them. Popcorn, wrapping paper. It never ends.
4: And you got to ask friends for money and sell this crap.
5: Ugh.
3: Yeah, and that's awful, and I feel bad, but I don't want to pay for everything.
2: Right, so. If you don't sell the coupon books, then you're buying the coupon books. That's how it works, right?
3: Yeah, so everything kind of falls back on me, and money is a little tight right now, so it's not always the most fun thing to do, but...
2: Where does the forgiveness come in? Because we're here to help you ask forgiveness from who?
3: I think I really upset my best friend, Rebecca. I called to ask if she would help out the boys. Because she kind of stopped answering my calls or texts.
2: So this is over a coupon book?
5: That sounds kind of silly. Are you sure there's not something else going on?
3: I didn't think $100 would be a big deal. She's got a really great job and just bought a new car. So I just felt like she had extra money to spare.
4: I feel like the math is a little off here, Julie. $100,
2: Drex is our in-house mathematician and statistician. Yeah. You say 100.
4: I thought they were 50. Yeah.
3: Well, it's two boys, two twins. So one per each.
2: Does your friend Rebecca get double the savings? You call her, you ask her to buy two?
3: Well, I mean, yeah, they have like a $500 value.
2: If you use all the coupons.
4: Yeah.
3: I don't know. I guess my sales pitch wasn't very good. She got a little snippy and hung up. So
2: why don't you hang on? Because we got to get Rebecca on the line and see if we can get you forgiveness. Does that sound good?
3: Yes. Thank you, guys.
2: It's Forgive and Forget on B98.5.
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3: You're somehow expected to fix it because apparently you're the entire IT department. 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
2: You shouldn't lose a friend over $100. That's why we've got to help Julie ask forgiveness of her friend Rebecca. I guess Rebecca got snippy and hung up on Julie when she asked her to buy a couple of coupon books to support her kids' football team. Julie, sit tight. We're going to talk to Rebecca here for a second.
3: Hello?
2: Hi, is this Rebecca?
3: Yes, it is.
2: Hi, this is Tad, Drex, and Kara from B98.5. And we're calling. We were wondering if you might be interested in purchasing a coupon book.
4: Oh, no.
3: Oh, my gosh. No, the answer is no, I don't.
4: Rebecca, what's wrong with coupon books? Do you hate money?
3: First of all, these are just a total waste of money. They tell you they have some crazy value. That's crap. Most of the coupons you're not going to use, they're a waste.
2: Okay.
3: But my real issue is with the parents who sell them. Because, like, they're selling them for their kids. Mm-hmm. But the whole reason they do these fundraisers with kids is to teach the kids how to talk to people and learn the value of working for money.
2: So it's so a, then you're get turned off. Calling. Right. And so is that why when your friend Julie called you, she asked you to buy one, you said no, you got kind of snippy with her?
3: She didn't ask me to buy one. She wanted me to buy two. If I'm going to spend $100 on a waste of money that I'm never going to use, at least I want the kids to ask.
5: Oh, so I'm supposed to send my kids door to door.
3: Hi, Julie.
2: Rebecca, Julie is on the phone because she wanted to get our help to ask your forgiveness for this whole coupon thing. And now we've learned why it all happened.
5: Rebecca, I'm sorry, but you know I don't have $1,000 just to hand over to the Booster Club. I don't understand what I'm supposed to do.
4: $1,000? Now it was $15, then it was $100,
2: now it's $1,000?
5: Yeah, so each kid on the team has to sell 10 of them. So because I have twins, so the book is $100, that's $1,000, you know?
2: So...
3: But see, Julie, you're the one letting them play football. Like, that's your choice, and that's your family thing. So then why do I have to be expected to buy something and fork out cash? I have bought so much over the last few years.
4: Rebecca, is there any way you'd be interested in buying a coupon?
2: Now there's four of us asking you.
3: What I need is the boys to ask me. Have the boys call me and ask me.
2: Julie, will you have your kids call Rebecca this afternoon and ask her? And then Rebecca, you'll buy the coupon books and then all is forgiven and forgotten here?
3: Well, it depends on how good their sales pitch is.
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1: 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Today, it'll be mostly sunny again with a high of 88. More of the same tomorrow. Rain expected this weekend. It's 59 in Ellenwood. Braves beat the Phillies 5-3. They are one more win away from advancing to the next round of the playoffs. Game 2 this afternoon at 2 at Truist Park. What's going on, Kara?
2: Would your relationship pass the first class test? Ooh. I'll get to that in just a second, but looks like Diddy's prison release date just got moved again. He's now set to be sprung from the pokey January 21st, 2028. It's about 6 months so far has been shaved off of his total sentence. But while he's in Fort Dix, he seems to be living it up. There's been reports of him having the fellow inmates clean his cell, make his bed, clean his toilets, do all of his chores for him while he sits back and gets Chinese massages and drinks alcohol that has been smuggled in at some point.
1: Or made from trash, perhaps.
2: Or made from trash bags and toilet water. Who knows?
3: I mean, Diddy still has money. No, they didn't bankrupt him or seize any of his assets, did they?
2: Oh, he still has money. Yeah. And that's why he's putting cash in other inmates' commissary so they can go do their thing and he gets his chores done for him.
1: You can spend your cash. You don't have to turn that in. I thought they traded Pall Malls and other contraband.
2: Well, they do, but like you get your money on your books so you can go to the commissary and buy your stuff, and then you get the stuff that you buy from commissary.
1: Yeah, but you have to earn that making license plates. I need to look at the prison system. This is wrong.
2: Now, there are a few things that are natural tests to a relationship. Going on vacation for the first time together, kind of feeling out how you travel, how you live in an enclosed space in a different environment, meeting the family. And now there's the first class test, apparently. A woman named Madeline McAdam is going viral for sharing her stance that your relationship hinges on if your man gets upgraded to first class and decides to either keep that seat for himself or give it to you. She says if he does not give it to you, that says volumes about your relationship.
3: Oh, clip here?
2: Mm-hmm.
4: Not my husband. My husband would force me to sit in that first class seat. And listen, it's not about the seat. It's the principle. A real man is going to switch with you, and I will literally 10 toes down take that to my grave.
2: So this is going viral online. Would you give up your first class seat for your lady?

0: is an oxymoron.
1: Here's what's coming up next with Tad, Drex, and Kara.
2: Well, you shouldn't quit anything in a blaze of glory unless you're absolutely certain you will never need those people again. Mm-hmm. Because I need those people again, and they must be loving it. Mm-hmm. I'll explain what's going on in about 6 minutes.
1: From the Kenya to Bob, one call, that's all.
3: 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I'm Andrew Sika with B90.5 Traffic.
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2: weather. Mostly sunny. Really heating up again this afternoon to the upper 80s. We'll top out around 88 today in Atlanta. Tonight down to 66. That's Thursday morning. And then mostly sunny and 88 in the afternoon. More widespread wet weather returns for the weekend. I'm Channel 2 Action News Chief Meteorologist Brad Nitz for B98.5.
3: 59 in Sonoya. 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That's this Saturday night. We're going to tell you what times you need to listen for your chance to win coming up next in about 3 minutes on B98.5. 4.

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1: 90s 2K and today it's B98.5 in our Ed Sheeran Ticket Takeover. When you hear us play an Ed Sheeran song, caller 25 at 404-897-0985. 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Now, here's your critical information.
2: Mm-hmm. So this morning, let's get it going early. Between 720 and 740, we have a pair of Ed Sheeran tickets.
3: And if you miss it then be listening in the 10 a.m. hour and the 4 p.m. hour. We'll have another pair of tickets for you then.
1: So you hear a song from Ed Sheeran between 720 and 740, caller 25 wins the tickets to go see him this weekend with B98.5. Never quit anything in a blaze of glory unless you are 100% certain that you are never going to need those people again.
2: don't burn a bridge is what you're saying?
3: Yeah.
1: Because I quit my HOA board with the words glee and relief. And now I need them to approve something for me.
2: Oh,
1: something huge that can make us all rich.
3: Oh, no.
2: Help me understand. You had gotten on the board, but then you were going to be the president this coming October. But you quit the board prior to becoming president. Is that right?
1: No, I became the president. So it's interesting because I used to rail against the HOA, mm-hmm. which is a lot easier to do when you're not on the HOA. Yeah. So I joined the HOA for the second time in my life to quote unquote stop the madness. Mm. And all you end up with is a front row seat to the madness. So I joined last October. I put up with it for 7 months before becoming president. Mm-hmm. And I didn't want to become president. Mm, yeah. The retirees wanted mm-hmm. me to be their puppet. Because I was like Eddie Haskell. For the young kids listening, Eddie Haskell was on Leave It to Beaver.
3: Leave It to Beaver.
1: He would smile at you and uh-huh. be your friend.
3: He looked like the perfect little specimen, but then he was really the potster
1: behind them. He was a troublemaker. Mm-hmm. He's a backstabber. That's me when it comes to, not in any other part of my life, but when it comes to HOA, yeah. I was like, I just want to carry on this great tradition. That's how I got on.
2: Yeah.
1: That's how I rose up to be president. I lasted 1 month as president of the HOA board. I actually had Stockholm syndrome where I forgot that it was a volunteer position. They basically owned me.
2: Yeah.
1: And when I tell you the nonsense, the constant bickering, when there was something easy, they went out of their way to make it difficult.
3: Ugh.
1: Those women want to fight. So I resigned. I suddenly realized, wait, I don't have to be doing this. And so I wrote out this email and I was really proud of the email. I mm-hmm. said, I have no longer have the time or energy to put into the nonsense that is the HOA board. It is with absolute glee and relief that I resign my position effective immediately. Please remove me from all communication.
2: Okay, great. Yeah, you're feeling good after that.
3: Uh-huh.
1: I was feeling just fine. Until an opportunity arose where I needed their help a month later.
2: Oh, no. No. So I got to know what this request is. What do you need done? Something inside, outside?
1: This is an opportunity for not only me to make money, but the Homeowners Association to make money.
2: Oh.
1: And everybody who lives on my street who are members of the same HOA to make money.
3: How?
1: And yet, these people are already at their old antics, stonewalling me, and I know it's a revenge play.
2: Yeah, this is a smart, rational decision. They want nothing to do with it.
1: I will tell you about an opportunity any homeowners association would be crazy to pass on. That mine's about to. Next on B98.5.
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5: Got a crash scene cleared. All lanes back open. 75 north on the ramp to Delk Road. Ings at 261. Brake lanes happily a thing of the past out of Smyrna Vinings. We're a little bit slow. 85 south. First brake lanes of the day out of 316. You're stretched all the way down towards Indian Trail Road. Ings at 101. And look out by the airport. We have a new crash. 285 west of the inner loop just past Moreland Avenue. 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
18: Atlanta weather. Low
14: mostly sunny. Really heating up again this afternoon to the upper 80s. We'll top out around 88 today in Atlanta. Tonight down to 66. That's Thursday morning. Then mostly sunny and 88 in the afternoon. More widespread wet weather returns for the weekend. I'm Channel 2 Action News Chief Meteorologist Brad Nitz for B98.5.
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0: So when I quit my Homeowners Association board in a blaze of glory, I never anticipated that I was going to need to go crawling back. And the timeline is insane because I'm planning on getting back on the board. The transition of power takes place on October 20th.
1: Mm-hmm.
0: The window of this opportunity that has been presented ends on October 21st.
2: Oh, no.
0: This board, who I told to stick it where the sun don't shine,
3: yeah,
0: now holds dominion over what could end up paying for my kids' college.
1: Oh, my gosh. What is this opportunity?
3: Is this something that you have to have permission for?
0: That's where I need your help.
3: Okay.
0: The hit TV show Will Trent reached out.
1: Okay.
0: And asked if they could use my place for a movie set. Everybody on the street is going to make money. They're going to make a donation to the Homeowners Association.
3: Oh, wow. Nice.
0: Great opportunity. Wouldn't you be crazy to say no to this?
3: You know, my husband signed us up to be a filming location without my knowledge, and I was on the fence about it because it was going to displace us for so long. But this was like a full-length movie. They were going to have our house for like a month or two. How long are they supposed to be out in front of your house?
0: 3 days.
3: Oh.
0: I know.
3: So it shouldn't be too disruptive to the neighborhood.
0: They're going
3: to
0: set up in a lot that's near our house. It's not going to disrupt anybody's life. But still, you got to do the right thing because I know the people on the HOA board very well. And I know if I don't ask permission, they are the kinds of people that will call the cops, that will shut it down, that will lodge big complaints.
1: Well, do you need permission?
0: I'm not sure. And let me tell you first how things go when you do ask for permission.
1: Yeah.
0: I sent an email to the board, or actually I had my wife send the email to the board, which is a smart play right there. And she was like, hey, this is what's going on. These are the people. I've carbon copied the guy who's asking in case you have any questions. He can help fill da-da-da-da. First email we get back, you got to do it through the portal. And doing it through the portal means there's no longer communication with the guy. Now I'm copying and pasting their questions and his responses. Mm-hmm. And then poof, they just went away. They stopped communicating with me. So I do not know whether or not they've approved this or not. Their way of dealing with it is not dealing with it at all.
1: Okay, so then what's the plan here then?
0: I need advice because I don't know what to do right now. My assumption is that this HOA board, in retaliation to me, is going to do nothing.
3: And ice you out.
1: But can they do that though?
3: Yeah, they can.
0: I could give up.
1: Yeah.
0: I could go crawling back and actually talk to them instead of hiding behind the emails that my wife has been sending back and forth. Or I could just do it.
3: Mm-hmm.
0: And that means on October 13th or whenever it is, the people from Will Trent take over my neighborhood. And I kind of like that because I kind of think that the TV people are more powerful than anything.
3: Yeah.
0: They will go through all the proper channels.
3: And you could always say, like, I went through the proper channels. I put it all out there and you guys iced me out. So I figured no answer was a yes.
4: Right.
0: We're going to find out whether or not Lori listens to this show based on whether or not I get an email today giving me answers.
1: Yeah.
0: Let's check an open mic. You could leave a quick message on the B98.5 app.
5: I say you just do it. And then after it's done, you ask for forgiveness, then asking for permission. Sometimes it's better to do that in some instances, and this is one of them.
0: Max in Lawrenceville.
6: If you can't ever get the HOA to talk to you about it, you should go up and down your street and ask your actual neighbors. Are any of them on the HOA?
0: Yes, one of them is. The others wisely live in other parts of the community and would not benefit from this.
1: The saying is if the people who are going to be affected on your street and affected but also rewarded, if you get statements from all of them saying they're in, it's
3: like they're fine, they're okay with it, they don't mind.
0: We have some HOA presidents, two different communities, two presidents, hopefully not mine, to comment on this. Next, Tadrex and Kara Show, B98.5.

0: 98.5, 90s 2K. And today, don't you know, we're back to dealing with the Homeowners Association board. And Jeremy in Canton, you're on the board. You're a board president.
1: Yes, sir. What do I say? My gosh, you got a handful here. Well, first off, I would look at your covenants and see what they say, because that's the Bible of every HOA.
0: Mm-hmm. Right.
1: But secondly, I would go on your, I know you hate the portal, but I would definitely go on that and see what the president's phone number is. I give him a call, tell him exactly what's happening, and the fact that you're getting money compensation for the HOA, my God, they should be dancing in the street.
0: Jeremy, you sound like a dream board member, dude. I don't know how you got on there, because you seem to have your head about you.
2: Too much rational.
0: You seem rational. Should be dancing in the streets, but don't you know they're looking for any way to ruin your boy Tad's day? Wendy also called. This is the best advice I could give anybody who is living under a dictatorship that is the Homeowners Association board. Take all of your governing documents. They're all usually on the portal. Mm-hmm. All these words just even make me cringe. But you could take all of those documents, upload them to a folder or file on ChatGPT, and then just ask ChatGPT questions. Mm. A lot of times my questions are, how can I delay such and such? Or what email can I write that will take them the longest amount of time to respond to and make their lives most difficult? That is not the case here. But
2: why is Janice such a monster?
3: Here's what's coming up next with Tad, Drex, and Kara.
4: Madonna gave us a whole lot at the VMAs, but now people who are closest to her are saying, this probably wasn't as good as everybody thought it was. Tell you what's going on in Info to Go.
0: All right, that's coming up in 4 minutes, along with your free tickets to go see comedian Chelsea Handler at the Coca-Cola Roxy on October 2nd. 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

0: 92K, and today, B98.5, it's Tad, Drex, and Kara with your chance to win $100 of Kara's money.
1: Yeah, let's get a contestant on the phone right now to take down Kara at Pop Culture Trivia. You do it, yeah, you get her cash.
0: All you have to do is get three right to get the consolation prize of a pair of tickets to see Chelsea Handler, Coca-Cola Roxy. That's Friday, 404-897-0985.
2: Keeping you up to date with everything happening from Atlanta to Hollywood and beyond. 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
0: 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Sunny today with a high of 88. More of the same tomorrow. Rain expected this weekend. Mm-hmm. 59 in Norcross. Braves beat the Phillies 5-3.
1: Austin, man, meet Riley.
0: One more win. They move on to the next round of the playoffs. Game 2 is this afternoon, 2 o'clock at Truist Park. And what else is going on, Kara?
3: She's known for being eccentric, but apparently her behavior over the weekend has people quite worried. I'll get to that in just a second. But if you are a lover of true crime and murder mysteries, you've probably been following this Caleb Flynn trial. Does this voice ring any bells?

0: gosh.
1: So
0: is it Teddy Swims?
1: It is not. This is Caleb Flynn. He is a former American Idol season 12 contestant who's been on trial for murking his wife.
0: Really? Wow.
1: Yeah, so he and his much younger mistress had thousands of texts and emails about their shared desire to see Caleb's wife, Ashley, be gone.
0: Oh, no.
1: And even though he tried to play it off like it was some burglary that had happened that left his wife murdered.
0: Yeah.
1: It was Kara, not. I know.
2: You're having
1: a hard time
2: talking about this.
1: I know.
3: Without life.
2: Yeah, exactly.
1: Life left.
2: Is there any way to say murder without saying the word murder?
3: I think they sometimes say like unalive.
1: Unalive, red-rummed. I mean, I don't know. It's just very, very creepy. You would think if you're going to off your wife to be with your much younger girlfriend, you might want to cover your tracks a little more.
2: Also, have you heard of divorce, Kayla?
1: Exactly. Exactly. What is going on? And the craziest thing is he was a pastor.
2: Breaking down in the courtroom yesterday as they read the verdicts, and I'm like, if he's so sorry, so sad, he's so inconsolable right now, it is finding out he's, you know, as the jury reads the verdict, does that mean he didn't do it, or does that mean he did do it? You know, this is the thing about the murder mystery.
0: Right.
2: You're trying to figure out. I mean, all of the evidence in this case was circumstantial.
0: Oh, really?
2: Yeah, they haven't found there's no murder weapon.
0: Oh, wow.
1: But everything is pointing.
2: But I mean, text messages being like, right. I want a dad, it's going down tonight and all that stuff.
1: That's
2: terrible.
1: Pretty blinding there. Mm-hmm. Now, I'm hesitant to even bring this up since we know that Drex is the Grim Reaper. But even though she took home 7 awards and had her first MTV VMA performance in 23 years, 68-year-old Madonna's behavior at the show on Sunday has caused some major concerns among her inner circle. People saying they are worried about her health. They want her to slow down. They said she seemed out of it backstage and didn't quite know where she was at some points. And she even let some very embarrassing information about how her and Sabrina Carpenter connected to do that song that they were nominated for happen in the first place.
4: 5 days passed and I still didn't get connected with Sabrina and didn't hear back from her about whether she wanted to do a song with me. 5 days, I DM'd her.
1: Now, they're saying that because the show started about 15 minutes late because of the football game that was before it, Madonna was ready to go and on time, but because of the delay, it threw her off and it just was a domino effect for the rest of the night.
2: So is that the answer to why Madonna is always 3 hours late? Because when she's on time, things happen too fast for her?
1: I don't know.
3: Well, sure, is she always late because she's watching the Cowboys take on the Ravens?
2: Anybody who's ever been to a Madonna concert and waited for it to start at midnight loves hearing that she was ready to go.
1: But I think people forget that she had like a serious health episode a few years back and had to cancel her tour and basically learn how to move all over again.
0: Whoa.
1: And she's 68 years old. Give her a break if she's wearing some padded Depends and she's got her knee taped up.
2: But
1: leave her alone.
2: You are team go girl Madonna?
1: Yes.
2: Or you're not team pantsuit time?
1: I'm always team go girl Madonna, even when she's
2: 100 years old.
1: Yep.
2: Whatever.
1: Do
2: cones
1: it. Cone bra, padded Depends. I don't care.
2: Coming
1: You're
2: out of
1: Madonna.
2: Her backside.
3: Why not just take your Social Security check and take a nap? I don't understand at that age.
2: Drex is ready for that already. Yeah. He's years away.
5: There's more of Tad, Drex, and Kara coming up. And here's what they'll be talking about.
2: So what are Victoria's Secret models called? Are they A, Playmates, B, Angels, or C, Barker's Beauties? The answer when we play Are You Smarter Than Kara?
3: Yeah, we need a contestant to hop on the phone with us if you want to take down Kara Pop Culture Trivia and get $100 of her money.
2: 404-897-0985.
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6: Seeing the red lights, 20 eastbound, leaving Lithia Springs. You're on and off that pedal, slowing down all the way towards 285, exit 51. Usual brake lights out of Duluth, 85 south. You're jammed, leaving 316, trying to get towards Jimmy Carter Boulevard. And watch at a slow spot through Conyers, 20 westbound Turner Hill Road, exit 75. But if a new crash in the area, slowing you back a few miles. 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I'm Andrew Sika with B90.5 Traffic.
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1: 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It's Melissa in Dallas.
2: Yes, good morning.
1: Good morning. Can you kick our pop culture princess out of the studio?
2: Hi, pop culture princess.
3: See you, Melissa. Good luck.
2: Thank you.
1: Kara's going to stand outside. We'll ask you 5 trivia questions and bring her back in here. Ask her the same questions. If we can answer more right than Kara, she'll have to pay you $100 of her own money. Are you ready?
2: I'm ready.
1: Question 1. Dakota Johnson says her friend Taylor Swift has no plans to release her wedding photos. Dakota is best known for her role in Blank Shades of Grey.
2: 50.
1: Number 2, Kieran Culkin turns 44 today. Is he older or younger than his brother Macaulay?
2: Younger.
1: Number 3, Megan Maroney and Tate McRae are going to perform at next month's Victoria's Secret fashion show. What's a Victoria's Secret model called?
2: Oh, gosh. I have no idea.
1: Number 4, Starbucks announced they're going to close 250 stores. What color was Starbucks' original logo?
2: Blue.
1: And number 5, a 14-year-old student in Georgia is going viral for getting a perfect score on the SAT. What's that score?
2: 1,400.
1: All right, let's bring Kara back in.
4: Oh, you want to change it to that? Let's do it that. Let's do that. We'll change it to that one.
1: All right. All right, Kara's back in, ready for the same questions.
3: I'm ready.
1: Number 1, Blank Shades of Grey.
3: 50.
4: Melissa knew that 1-1.
1: Number 2, is Kieran Culkin older or younger than Macaulay?
3: Younger.
4: Macaulay's 46, Kieran's 44 today. All right, 2-2.
1: Number 3, what's a Victoria's Secret model called?
3: An angel.
4: Melissa missed that one. Yeah. All right, 3-2.
1: Number 4, what color was Starbucks' original logo?
4: Melissa said it was blue. It was brown. It was brown coffee and a brown logo. All right, it's 3-2.
1: I'm not saying the economy is bad, but when Starbucks is closing 250 stores. Number 5, what's the perfect score on the SATs?
3: 1,600.
4: Is the right answer. Melissa got it right as well.
1: Come on.
4: All right, final score this morning. We had a great game, 4-3. Melissa, you're smarter than Kara.
2: Not today.
4: Kara, new record, 2,738 wins, 75 losses.
3: Ooh, sorry, Melissa.
2: It's okay, good game.
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0: 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We're going to play an Ed Sheeran song during that time. When you hear it, be caller 25 404 8970985, and you'll win tickets to see him Saturday night at the Benz.
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4: Now here's for that crash scene, 20 westbound Turner Hill Road, Ings at number 75. 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

0: Sandy's 2K of today. It's B98.5. She's all growed up now that she's dating Justin Trudeau. 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
0: 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Sunshine today with a high of 88. More of the same tomorrow with rain expected this weekend. It's 59 in Acworth. Braves beat the Phillies 5-3. How exciting.
2: What a great game, yeah.
0: Yeah, it'd be cool if it was on during a time where people could see it. One more win and they'll move on to the next round of the playoffs. Game 2 is at 2 o'clock today at Truist Park. What else is going on, Kara?
3: Would your relationship pass the first class test? Ooh. I'll get to that in just a second, but looks like Diddy's prison release date just got moved again. He's now set to be sprung from the pokey January 21st, 2028. It's about a 6 months so far has been shaved off of his total sentence. But while he's in Fort Dix, he seems to be living it up. There's been reports of him having the fellow inmates clean his cell, make his bed, clean his toilets, do all of his chores for him while he sits back and gets Chinese massages and drinks alcohol that has been smuggled in at some point.
0: Or made from trash, perhaps.
3: Or made from trash bags and toilet water. Who knows?
2: I mean, Diddy still has money. No, they didn't bankrupt him or seize any of his assets, did they?
3: Oh, he still has money. Yeah. And that's why he's putting cash in other inmates' commissary so they can go do their thing and he gets his chores done for
0: him. You
3: can
0: spend your cash. You don't have to turn that in. I thought they traded Pall Malls and other contraband.
3: Well, they do, but like you get your money on your books so you can go to the commissary and buy your stuff and then you get the stuff that you buy from commissary.
0: Yeah, but you have to earn that making license plates. I need to look at the prison system. This is wrong.
3: Now, there are a few things that are natural tests to a relationship. Going on vacation for the first time together, kind of feeling out how you travel, how you live in an enclosed space in a different environment. And now there's the first class test, apparently. A woman named Madeline McAdam is going viral for sharing her stance that your relationship hinges on if your man gets upgraded to first class. If he does not give it to you, that says volumes about your relationship.
4: Not my husband. My husband would force me to sit in that first class seat. And listen, it's not about the seat. It's the principle. A real man is going to switch with you. And I will literally 10 toes down, take that to my grave.
3: So this is going viral online. Would you give up your first class seat for your lady?
0: I would not accept it. I would give it to somebody else. I'd rather sit together. I don't want one of us sitting in the front. That makes no sense. Don't ask me about first class seating. To be pampered on an airplane is an oxymoron.
1: Here's what's coming up next with Tad, Drex, and Kara.
0: So Alan spent his anniversary night on his brother's couch after a fight over the gift he bought his wife was so bad that even his own sofa was not going to suffice.
2: So skip the sofa, skip the doghouse, and just
0: right, go right to your brother's house. We'll find out what he got his wife on Forgive and Forget. That's coming up in 3.5 minutes.
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5: And checking the brake lights through Marietta, sedan versus a semi here in the cameras. Two left lanes, block 75 south. South Marietta Parkway, exit 263. 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I'm Andrew Sico with B90.5 Traffic.

0: 98.5, 90s 2K, and today, Lucas Graham tickets between 7:15 and 7:20. And don't miss out. Don't have the FOMO. Seeing that little fella at Mercedes-Benz Stadium coming up this Saturday night. Of course, I'm talking about Ed Sheeran. We're going to play an Ed Sheeran song between 7:20 and 7:40.
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0: Happy anniversary, Marsha.
3: Thank you.
0: You and your husband, Alan, just celebrated 30 years together, and somehow he messed up.
4: Uh-oh.
3: Every year, he gets me roses, and what he brought me this year was like a $20 Costco bouquet.
0: Listen, let's not knock Costco. They got some beautiful flowers.
5: But it's their 30th anniversary. You're going to do this big display and do roses every year, and then on the 30th anniversary, you're going to cheap out with a Costco bouquet?
1: Kara, is it about the flowers, or is it about the actual thought and the effort and energy that went into actually doing something for someone else?
5: Both.
0: He went for the $1.50 hot dog, and on his way out, he's like, those.
5: I'll get those.
0: Good.
3: Mm. We got in a huge fight about it. And he was like, I didn't realize those flowers were so important. You know, it's not even really, if you're married, you know, couples fight, you can get snarky. But the way he said it was so condescending.
0: By the way, you impersonate men like every other woman on earth. It's like, we don't talk like that when I'm like, hey, Drex, what are you doing tonight?
5: No, you're Neanderthal cavemen. That's exactly how we hear you talking.
3: We ended up actually canceling our reservations at Canoe.
0: No.
5: Oh.
3: And he went to his brother's. And I tried to text him, and he just wasn't responding.
0: So he's been at his brother's house since when?
3: Since Saturday night.
0: Give us a couple of minutes because we're going to call him. You want to get forgiveness? I assume you want him back home for the weekend?
3: I do. I want him not just for the weekend, but we have 30 years together.
0: Right.
3: But the roses were something that was very important to me because it's tradition.
0: All right, we will get your husband on the line and talk to him in 3 minutes. It's Forgive and Forget on B98.5.

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1: Marcia was just telling us that for her 30th anniversary, after 29 years of getting roses, her husband brought her a Costco bouquet. She was visibly upset. He kind of spoke to her in a condescending tone. They ended up getting into a big fight, canceled their dinner reservations, and he's been at his brother's. He's not going to know you're on the line, Marsha. We'll talk to him for a minute, okay?
4: Okay. Hello?
1: Alan, Tad, Drex, and Kara calling from B98.5. How are you?
4: I'm good. How are you?
1: Just wanted to call and wish you a happy anniversary. Heard you and your lovely wife just celebrated 30 years?
4: Did she put you up to this?
1: We heard that you got her Costco flowers.
4: Actually, I did better than that.
1: What do you mean, did better?
4: They were funeral flowers.
0: Excuse me?
4: They were just going to go to waste.
1: All right. I got to let you know, this is a feature on our show called Forgive and Forget.
5: Though Marcia, I don't know. I don't know if we want to do it.
1: She did not upset. Put us up to this. She did want to ask your forgiveness. I don't know if, Marcia, you want forgiveness anymore.
6: I can't believe that you bought me funeral flowers. Like, it's our...
4: No,
6: our
4: I didn't buy them. They were free.
1: Oh, Alan.
5: How in the world did that happen?
4: My friend Pete passed away, and the family said we could take the flowers home. Our anniversary was the next day. It was a beautiful bouquet, and I got you something else with the money I saved.
5: Oh, geez.
1: Oh, that's good.
6: I only got flowers.
4: I know.
6: There was nothing else there.
4: You lost your mind, and you were too busy complaining about the carnations, and you never gave me a chance.
1: Oh, gosh. They were carnations?
5: We're not okay with carnations.
1: Carnations are straight up funeral
0: they
1: flowers.
0: They are, exactly.
5: But do they not smell any sweeter?
0: No, they smell disgusting.
1: Our romance, carnations are funeral.
0: Yes.
1: Everybody knows that. Alan, I mean, I was proud of you for trying to save a couple of bucks. But this feature's called Forgive and Forget. Marcia was calling looking for your forgiveness. Marcia, you still want forgiveness?
6: I wouldn't even say it's forgiveness. I love my husband, but I definitely want to know what he got me with all that money he said he saved. Because I didn't see anything.
4: You're saying it like you don't believe me. Like that, like you don't think I got you something.
1: Well, you produce whatever it is.
0: All right.
1: She better see some jewelry, kid.
4: I'm happy to. I have it. It's already wrapped. It's ready for you.
1: Hopefully he didn't lift it off Pete's body.
0: Or wrap it in newspaper.
1: Oh, Pete always thought you'd want his Rolex.
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0: Ooh.
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8: Keeping watch of a new crash on the downtown connector. We have a center lane blocked in the cameras, 7585 north outside Langford Parkway, exit 243. You're going to be feeling the pinch as you're heading north outside the airport, and our crash at Marietta is finally cleared. All lanes back open, 75 south outside South Marietta Parkway. 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
2: 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Atlanta weather.
7: Mostly sunny. Really heating up again this afternoon to the upper 80s. We'll top out around 88 today in Atlanta. Tonight down to 66. That's Thursday morning. Then mostly sunny and 88 in the afternoon. More widespread wet weather returns for the weekend. I'm Channel 2 Action News Chief Meteorologist Brad Nitz for B98.5.
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0: 90s 2K and today B98.5. We got a winner for this time's Ed Sheeran tickets. Mm-hmm. So next time to listen will be in the 10 o'clock hour.
1: Yeah.
0: When you hear an Ed Sheeran song, be caller 25 and you're going to see him Saturday night at the Benz of B98.5.
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0: Good morning, Marisa in Marietta.
3: Hello.
0: Can you kick our pop culture princess out of here?
3: Get out of the studio, Kara.
4: I'm out of here, Marisa. Good luck.
3: Thank you, too.
0: 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Kara's going to step out. We're going to ask you 5 trivia questions. Then bring Kara back in here. Ask her the same exact questions. If you can answer more right than Kara, she'll have to pay you $100 of her own money. Are you ready?
3: I am ready. I will try.
0: Question number one. It was 66 years ago today. The Flintstones premiered. What's the dad's name?
3: Wilma.
0: Okay. Listen, we're much more progressive now than we were 66 years ago. Sure. Wilma could have been the dad.
1: Right.
0: Number two, Netflix is going to release their Matthew Perry documentary next month. Which friend did his character Chandler marry on Friends?
3: Monica.
0: Number three, Pete Davidson suffered multiple concussions after doing his own stunts for a new movie. Pete Davidson appears in ads for what Mexican fast food company?
1: Mexican fast food?
3: Mr. Taco Bell?
0: Number four, Lil Wayne announced his engagement to a woman 20 years younger than him. Lil Wayne was just 16 when he appeared on what 1998 Juvenile song?
3: Oh, goodness. My husband would know this one. I'm not even going to try, so I'm going to do that.
0: Finally, number five, the Braves beat the Phillies in dramatic fashion yesterday to take game one of the series. What's the name of the Phillies mascot?
3: Philly.
0: I don't know how you would know that. Let's bring Kara back in here.
1: He's a creepy little mascot. He's got like a tube-like nose. It's almost like he's got a trumpet on the end of his nose. It's gross.
0: Oh. Kara back in. Ready for the same questions?
4: I'm ready.
0: What's the dad's name on the Flintstones?
4: Fred Flintstone?
1: Yeah, Marisa missed that. It's 1-0.
0: Number two, which friend did Chandler marry?
4: Monica.
1: I got Marisa on the board. It's 2-1.
0: Number three, Pete Davidson does some commercials for what fast food Mexican restaurant?
4: Taco Bell.
1: All right. It's 3-2.
0: Number four, Lil Wayne was just 16 when he appeared on what 1998 Juvenile song?
4: Back that thing up.
1: Back it up, Kara. Marisa missed that one. 4-2.
0: Number five, what's the name of the Phillies mascot? We got Blooper. Who do they have?
3: No, right?
1: 2-1. Marking you wrong. You know, Tad? The Philly Fanatic?
0: I really can't stand Philadelphia or their fans.
1: Any of their teams? Yeah.
0: Yeah. All right. They murder people in the parking lots.
1: All right. Final score this morning, 4-2. Marisa and Marietta, you're smarter than Kara.
3: You are smarter than me.
1: Kara, new record, 2,739 wins, 75 losses.
4: Sorry, Marisa.
3: Good job.
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0: 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We've got $1,000 for you to win coming up at 8 o'clock. Did you ever learn a family secret that shook you to the core? Like, when is the right time to tell your kids that you actually had a life before they were born? Jenna Bush shared this story about W that really took her for a toll. Fool me once. Anyway, she was on the Today Show.
1: My dad was engaged and he called off his wedding. They were really young. I got like a bad grade on a math test in third grade. And my dad was, and I was like, I bet you got bad grades too, Dad. And then he was like, no, I didn't. And he took out his memory box that my grandmother had made him. And I saw a wedding announcement to somebody that wasn't my mom.
2: Oh, what?
1: And I was like, I just started crying and made it about myself.
0: Why'd he keep that in his memory box? That's the question
3: I
0: would get.
3: Question.
4: What are you holding on to the prison letters for, Dad?
5: Oh, my gosh, because they're memories, and it's fine to keep that stuff.
3: I wonder if this is more prevalent in the South, because we grew up, you know, in the North. We were pretty whiskey tango, and so there were no, like, secrets. You aired it out.
0: Are you kidding me, dude? The North? I mean, well, I don't know about you, but Connecticut, nobody talks. Like, nobody talks in Connecticut. You don't know who your neighbors are, but I'm sure they have secrets.
2: There's no drunk aunt that's just spilling everybody's secrets, because that's what happens down here.
3: Well, I thought in the South, it's like, well, we don't talk about that.
4: But we talk about that as long as they're not listening.
0: I feel like you got a better chance of somebody spilling the tea in the South than you do in the North. But we digress. Yeah. To the phones. Let's put this to the test.
3: Yeah,
0: we're in the South. Let's go. What family secret did you learn that shook you to the core? It's Courtney and Alpharetta.
6: Well, actually, I have a secret that my biological father was keeping from my mother.
0: What was that secret?
6: When I was 6 months old, my biological father supposedly drowned. And, of course, I was 6 months old, so I don't remember. This is all just what my mom has told me. So my mom eventually got remarried, of course. Mm-hmm. So when I was 14 years old, my stepdad wanted to officially adopt me. He was the only dad I had ever really known. So he started the process to officially adopt me. And there's a lot of paperwork.
3: Yeah.
6: While he was doing that, there was no official death certificate for my dad, my biological dad. So my mom decided to hire a private investigator to try to figure out what happened. Come to find out, my biological father did not drown. He was not dead. He was living 10 miles away in Woodstock.
3: Oh, my God.
6: Yes.
3: What was he doing? Where was he?
6: He has been living with this woman. Actually, it's the woman who told my mother that he drowned. Like, that she had witnessed it. Of course, there was never any body found, clearly.
3: My question,

0: There was no funeral. It was just like,
1: well, maybe that's what you wanted to hear. If like you found out that he was having an affair and he drowned, you're like, well, maybe he did or didn't. But
0: she's like, good riddance. Thank you very much.
1: Have fun with the carnations.
0: 404-897-0985. If you have a family secret that you found out about that just blew your mind, it's time for you to blow our minds by telling us that story. You can leave a quick message if you've got a quickie. Use the open mic on the B98.5 app.
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2: The word you want to enter there is easy. Like, this is a very easy way to win $1,000.
3: Yeah, like Sunday morning.
2: Yeah, E-A-S-Y.
1: Thank you for making that reference, because I was thinking about it, but then I was like, no, no, Tad, don't go there. You had an Eddie Haskell reference yesterday. You've done enough damage.
3: We're moving up the chronological line.
2: There you go. Yeah.
1: Easy is the word, E-A-S-Y. So easy to spell, too, isn't it? You have till 8:30 to win that $1,000. Deep, dark family secrets that you learned about later that blew your ever-loving mind. Anita in Lawrenceville, what you got?
4: After my parents passed away, I found out from a cousin that they had actually had a child out of wedlock together before my mom was born. She was their oldest, or so we thought, and they gave him up for adoption. But when I questioned my mom about it, she said that she remembered walking with her mom, because I guess her adopted him, lived in the same town, and they would like walk over to these people's house and visit her brother.
1: So it was like a play date, but the mom didn't tell the daughter that that's your playmate is your brother. Did anybody ever consider that, you know, we always hear these wonderful fairy tale stories about how you end up marrying your childhood sweetheart. Mm. Your mom is going over to play with this kid she thinks is just a kid. They fall in love.
3: Oh, wow.
1: How uncomfortable could that have been?
4: Yikes. Yeah, I don't want to think about that.
3: He would have been your Uncle Daddy. Legitimately would have been your Uncle Daddy.
2: Then everybody's moving to Alabama.
4: That's right. Or Mississippi.
1: All right, if you dig deep, we've all kind of found out something shocking in our lives, Kara.
2: Yeah, mine wasn't like a secret child or relationship or anything, but when my grandmother passed away, we had to clean out her house. And in doing so, we stumbled upon a collection of college acceptance letters for my dad that he had never even seen before. She didn't want him to go off and leave her to go off to college, so she collected all of these letters that colleges that wanted my dad and scurried them away in the attic, and we didn't find them until
3: he didn't think to ask, like, hey mom, where's the UT letter, like, or even the denial.
2: I mean, I guess he didn't, or maybe he did and they just thought it was lost in the mail. I don't know that backstory, because she was gone and we never got that story.
1: Angry at her or sad for her, the fact that she basically kept her own son from really fulfilling his dreams and being all he could be?
2: It makes me kind of sad, especially because when my dad was born, she was very young. So I feel like to her, it was like her buddy. It was like not only her baby, but her buddy, seeing her friend go away too.
1: Could you see yourself doing the same thing with young Riker?
2: I would love to have him under my wing and hold on to him forever, but I would never squash his flame and keep him from what could be major blessings in his life.
3: We've taken a map and I've drawn a circle around our house, and I was like, Avery, you can go to college anywhere in this circle.
1: Yeah. As long as we get to see you on the weekends. I love that. 404-897-0985. Deep family secrets that you learned that shook you to the core. 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
1: The word you want to enter there is easy, like it's so easy. Yeah, E-A-S-Y.
2: Got 20 minutes to do that.
0: We're talking about deep, dark family secrets that you found out about, and it just absolutely blew you away, rattled you to the core. And this story came from Jenna Bush, who was talking about finding out that W had been previously engaged.
2: Yeah.
0: And she burst into tears, and she said she was 5 years old. I'm wondering, what is the appropriate age to let your kids know that you were previously married?
2: Oh, wow.
0: I mean, I talk about it with you guys on the radio all the time. Everybody knows I was married for a short spell back in the late 90s. Mm-hmm.
2: Do neither of your children know that?
0: Not that I know of.
2: Wow.
0: You know, we also talked, remember we talked about having the talk?
2: Yeah.
0: I have never done that. Still, it's like,
2: how old is Sam?
0: I'm just figuring that the universe will find
1: do
0: a way to let them know somehow.
2: How old is Sam?
0: Sam's 11.
2: Okay.
0: But then I also have a 5-year-old, and I don't want the 11-year-old running into the 5-year-old, right. And if she's going to cry about it.
2: Yeah, Sam's probably still a little young, isn't he? 11? Mm. Yeah.
1: I don't know.
2: A little young to hear about daddy had another wife, too.
0: And then, like, I don't even know what I'm going to, what is it like? You know what I mean? These big, grandiose, like, what am I going to be like, hey, we have to talk. That's the thing. I want things to kind of, the universe will let him know one way or another. Be like, oh, yeah, I was married. That's right. No big deal. No. You guys are looking at me like, you crazy.
2: Well, you might want to be there for some follow-up questions.
1: Exactly.
0: Harry and Jonesboro.
3: My dad was married before he met my mom. So I would say sit him down and talk to him. You know, like, he's going to understand what you're saying. My dad sat us down. I was probably like 6 at the time. And he let us know that he was married before he met my mom. However, the funny part of it is my mom and his ex-wife had the same first name and both had the same colored hair and everything. So he was able to get away by telling us that God told him who to marry and he just got it wrong.
0: Oh my gosh, there's no way my kids are going to buy that. They're like, I was married to another woman that looked like your mom. Both their names start with a J. So yeah. God was telling me find somebody 17 years younger.
4: There's more of Tadrex and Kara coming up, and here's what they'll be talking about.
1: She is one of the biggest music icons in the world, so why are fans worried about her crazy behavior? I'll tell you why Madonna is on the clock right now and info to go.
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1: 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Sunshine today, 88. More of the same with rain. Just in time for the weekend, of course. 59 now in Marietta. Braves beat the Phillies in dramatic fashion yesterday. 5-3. They're suddenly one win away from advancing to the next round of the playoffs. And
2: Bryce Harper goes home crying to Philly. Yes.
1: Game 2, Truist Park, 2 o'clock this afternoon. What else going on, Kara?
3: She's known for being very eccentric, but apparently her behavior over the weekend has people worried. I'll get to that in just a second, but if you are a lover of true crime and murder mysteries, you've probably been following this Caleb Flynn trial. Does this voice ring any

0: Teddy Swims?
1: It is not. This is Caleb Flynn. He is a former American Idol season 12 contestant who's been on trial for murking his wife.
0: Really? Wow.
1: Yeah, so he and his much younger mistress had thousands of texts and emails about their shared desire to see Caleb's wife, Ashley, be gone.
0: Oh, no.
1: And even though he tried to play it off like it was some burglary that had happened that left his wife murdered.
0: Yeah.
1: It was not. I know.
2: You're having a hard time talking about this.
1: I know.
0: Without life.
2: Yeah, exactly.
1: Lifeless.
2: Is there any way to say murder without saying the word murder?
0: I think they sometimes say like unalive.
1: Unalive, red-rummed. I mean, yeah. I don't know. It's just very, very creepy. You would think if you're going to off your wife to be with your much younger girlfriend, you might want to cover your tracks a little more.
2: Also, have you heard of divorce, Kayla?
1: Exactly. Exactly. What is going on? And the craziest thing is he was a pastor.
2: All of the evidence in this case was circumstantial.
0: Oh, really?
2: Yeah, there's no murder weapon.
0: Oh, wow.
1: But everything is pointing.
2: But I mean, text messages being like, I want a dad, it's going down tonight and all that stuff.
1: That's
2: terrible.
1: Pretty blinding there. Mm. Now, I'm hesitant to even bring this up since we know that Drex is the Grim Reaper. But even though she took home 7 awards and had her first MTV VMA performance in 23 years, 68-year-old Madonna's behavior at the show on Sunday has caused some major concerns among her inner circle. People saying they are worried about her health. They want her to slow down. They said she seemed out of it backstage and didn't quite know where she was at some points. And she even let some very embarrassing information about how her and Sabrina Carpenter connected to do that song that they were nominated for happen in the first place.
3: 5 days passed and I still didn't get connected with Sabrina and didn't hear back from her about whether she wanted to do a song with me. 5 days, I DM'd her.
1: Now, they're saying that because the show started about 15 minutes late because of the football game that was before it, Madonna was ready to go and on time, but because of the delay, it threw her off and it just was a domino effect for the rest of the night.
2: So is that the answer to why Madonna is always 3 hours late? Because when she's on time, things happen too fast for her?
1: I don't know.
2: Anybody who's ever been to a Madonna concert and waited for it to start at midnight loves hearing that she was ready to go.
4: There's more of Tad, Drex, and Kara coming up.
5: Oh, yes.
4: And here's what they'll be talking about.
2: Of course, the Braves are in the playoffs.
0: Mm-hmm.
2: Playoffs? They won game one. Game two could clinch it at 2:00 this afternoon. But which of the following tools take part in the race in the middle of the fifth inning?
0: Oh.
2: Is it the hammer, the bucket, or the Biebs? The answer when we play $1,000 Minute coming up at 8:35.
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6: Checking on brake lines getting through downtown. We have the HOV lane blocked to the crash, 7585 north outside 17th Street. That's exit 251. Beware of the brake lines getting north of I-20. And a closure, Fulton Industrial Boulevard getting towards Campbellton Road. Crash investigation in the area avoided altogether. 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I'm Andrew Sika with B90.5 Traffic.
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14: 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Atlanta
16: mostly sunny, really heating up again this afternoon to the upper 80s. We'll top out around 88 today in Atlanta. Tonight down to 66. That's Thursday morning. And then mostly sunny and 88 in the afternoon. More widespread wet weather returns for the weekend. I'm Channel 2 Action News Chief Meteorologist Brad Nitz for B98.5.
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1: 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It's Sean in Fayetteville. How you doing, man?
2: Hey, good morning. How you guys doing?
1: We're doing well. You are 10 questions away from potentially winning $1,000.
2: Awesome.
1: Drex's going to ask the questions. Kara's going to keep track of what you get right and wrong. If you're not sure of an answer, you can skip, and we'll come back if there's time at the end. But once we have your answer, that will count as your final answer. Are you ready?
2: I'm ready. Let's do it.
1: Set and go.
3: How many days are there in September?
2: 30.
3: Which actor played Captain Jack Sparrow in Pirates of the Caribbean?
2: Johnny Depp.
3: Which planet comes first alphabetically, Jupiter, Uranus, or Venus?
2: Jupiter.
3: What's Charlie Sheen's real last name?
2: Estevez.
3: True or false, peanuts grow on trees?
2: False.
3: A square has a perimeter of 48 centimeters. What's the length of one side?
2: 12.
3: Which is typically heavier, a bowling ball or a basketball?
2: A bowling ball.
3: What is the name of the largest primate?
2: A gorilla.
3: Name two of the four tools that race in the middle of the fifth inning at a Braves home game.
2: Hammer and a nail.
3: Who played the role of Olivia Pope in the TV series Scandal?
1: Time.
3: Time. You got it right, too.
1: Dude, so dangerously close. The ninth question, though, you got that one wrong.
4: You got hammer right, but there's no nail. It's a drill, a paintbrush, a bucket, and the hammer that does the race. But other than that, every single question.
1: Can we look up if a nail has ever been involved in the Braves
3: just
1: race?
3: Fill the bucket and hammer and Hank. And
1: oh, man.
2: Did I get through all 10 questions?
4: You did get through all 10. Yeah.
2: Oh.
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2: We'll do it.
0: Here's what's coming up next with Tad, Drex, and Kara.
1: Julie needs forgiveness from her best friend, Rebecca. They had a falling out over some coupons. And who hasn't rammed another car in the Bed Bath & Beyond parking lot, please? We'll find out what the fight was exactly about and why on Forgive and Forget. That's coming up in about 3 minutes.

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2: So, Julie, is this right? You need to ask forgiveness over a coupon book?
3: Yes. They are only $50 and have a ton of incredible deals on restaurants, car washes. My twins are selling them for their football team's booster club.
2: It sounds the way you're talking, Julie, it sounds like you're trying to sell these to us. And let me just start by saying we're not buying.
3: I am constantly trying to sell everything for them. Popcorn, wrapping paper.
2: It
3: never ends.
2: I feel you.
4: You got to ask friends for money and sell this crap.
3: Ugh. Yeah, and that's awful, and I feel bad, but I don't want to pay for everything.
2: Right, so if you don't sell the coupon books, then you're buying the coupon books. That's how it works, right?
3: Yeah, so everything kind of falls back on me, and money is a little tight right now, so it's not always the most fun thing to do, but...
2: Where does the forgiveness come in? Because we're here to help you ask forgiveness from who?
3: I think I really upset my best friend, Rebecca. I called to ask if she would help out the boys. Because she kind of stopped answering my calls or texts.
2: So this is over a coupon book?
5: That sounds kind of silly. Are you sure there's not something else going on?
3: I didn't think $100 would be a big deal. She got a really great job and just bought a new car. So I just felt like she had extra money to spare.
4: I feel like the math is a little off here, Julie. $100,
2: Drex is our in-house mathematician and statistician. You say 100.
4: I thought they were 50, yeah.
2: Yeah.
3: Well, it's two boys, two twins, so one per each. Oh,
2: does your friend Rebecca get double the savings? You call her, you ask her to buy two?
3: Well, they have like a $500 value.
2: If you use all the coupons.
4: Yeah.
3: I don't know. I guess my sales pitch wasn't very good. She got a little snippy and hung up, so.
2: Why don't you hang on? Because we got to get Rebecca on the line and see if we can get you forgiveness. That sound good?
3: Yes. Thank you, guys.
2: It's Forgive and Forget on B98.5.

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0: You shouldn't lose a friend over $100. That's why we've got to help Julie ask forgiveness of her friend Rebecca. I guess Rebecca got snippy and hung up on Julie when she asked her to buy a couple of coupon books to support her kids' football team. Julie, sit tight. We're going to talk to Rebecca here for a second.
3: Hello?
0: Hi, is this Rebecca?
3: Yes, it is.
0: Hi, this is Tad, Drex, and Kara from B98.5. And we're calling. We were wondering if you might be interested in purchasing a coupon book.
4: Oh, no.
3: Oh, my gosh. No, the answer is no, I don't.
4: Rebecca, what's wrong with coupon books? Do you hate money?
3: First of all, these are just a total waste of money. They tell you they have some crazy value. That's crap. Most of the coupons you're not going to use, they're a waste.
0: Okay.
3: But my real issue is with the parents who sell them, because, like, they're selling them for their kids. Mm-hmm. But the whole reason they do these fundraisers with kids is to teach the kids how to talk to people and learn the value of working for money.
0: So it's you're turned off.
3: Calling.
0: Right. And so is that why when your friend Julie called you, she asked you to buy one, you said no, you got kind of snippy with her?
3: She didn't ask me to buy one. She wanted me to buy two. If I'm going to spend $100 on a waste of money that I'm never going to use, at least I want the kids to ask.
5: Oh, so I'm supposed to send my kids door to door.
3: Hi, Julie.
0: Rebecca, Julie is on the phone because she wanted to get our help to ask your forgiveness for this whole coupon thing. And now we've learned why it all happened.
5: Rebecca, I'm sorry, but you know I don't have $1,000 just to hand over to the Booster Club. I don't understand what I'm supposed to do.
4: $1,000? Now it was $50, then it was $100.
0: Now it's a grand?
5: Yeah, so each kid on the team has to sell 10 of them. So because I have twins, so the book, that's $1,000, you know?
0: So...
3: But see, Julie, you're the one letting them play football. Like, that's your choice, and that's your family thing. So then why do I have to be expected to buy something and fork out cash? I have bought so much over the last few years.

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1: There's a new relationship test going viral, and it involves where you sit on an airplane. 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
1: Would your relationship pass the first class test? I'll get to that in just a second, but looks like Diddy's prison release date just got moved again. He's now set to be sprung from the pokey January 21st, 2028. It's about a 6 months so far has been shaved off of his total sentence. But while he's in Fort Dix, he seems to be living it up. There's been reports of him having the fellow inmates clean his cell, make his bed, clean his toilets, do all of his chores for him while he sits back and gets Chinese massages and drinks alcohol that has been smuggled in at some point.
2: Or made from trash, perhaps.
1: Or made from trash bags and toilet water. Who knows?
3: I mean, Diddy still has money. No, they didn't bankrupt him or seize any of his assets, did they?
1: Oh, he still has money. Yeah. And that's why he's putting cash in other inmates' commissary so they can go do their thing and he gets his chores done for him.
2: You can spend your cash. You don't have to turn that in. I thought they traded Pall Malls and other contraband.
1: Well, they do, but like you get your money on your books so you can go to the commissary and buy your stuff and then you get the stuff that you buy from commissary.
2: Yeah, but you have to earn that making license plates. I need to look at the prison system. This is wrong.
1: Now, there are a few things that are natural tests to a relationship. Going on vacation for the first time together, kind of feeling out how you travel, how you live in an enclosed space in a different environment. And now there's the first class test, apparently. A woman named Madeline McAdam is going viral for sharing her stance that your relationship hinges on if your man gets upgraded to first class. If he does not give it to you, that says volumes about your relationship.
4: Not my husband. My husband would force me to sit in that first class seat. And listen, it's not about the seat. It's the principle. A real man is going to switch with you. And I will literally 10 toes down, take that to my grave.
1: So this is going viral online. Would you give up your first class seat for your lady?
2: I would not accept it. I would give it to somebody else. I'd rather sit together. I don't want one of us sitting in the front. That makes no sense. Don't ask me about first class seating. To be pampered on an airplane is an oxymoron.
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B98.5, 92K, and today. It was 66 years ago today, the Flintstones premiered. Fred and Barney are now living it up at the Villages because they've got the golf carts. They don't have to deal with the doors. They just love the dino nuggets. Yeah. Nobody's told them.

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1: Good morning, Melissa.
2: Good morning.
1: Can you kick our Pop Culture Princess out of the studio?
2: Hi, Pop Culture Princess.
3: See you, Melissa. Good luck.
2: Thank you.
1: Kara's going to stand outside. We'll ask you 5 trivia questions and bring her back in here, ask her the same questions. If you can answer more right than Kara, she'll have to pay you $100 of her own money. Are you ready?
2: I'm ready.
1: Question 1. Dakota Johnson says her friend Taylor Swift has no plans to release her wedding photos. Dakota is best known for her role in Blank Shades of Grey.
2: 50.
1: Number 2, Kieran Culkin turns 44 today. Is he older or younger than his brother Macaulay?
2: Younger.
1: Number 3, Megan Maroney and Tate McRae are going to perform at next month's Victoria's Secret fashion show. What's a Victoria's Secret model called?
2: Oh, gosh. I have no idea.
1: Number 4, Starbucks announced they're going to close 250 stores. What color was Starbucks' original logo?
2: Blue.
1: And number 5, a 14-year-old student in Georgia is going viral for getting a perfect score on the SAT. What's that score?
2: 1400.
1: All right, let's bring Kara back in.
4: Oh, you want to change it to that? Let's do that. We'll change it to that one.
2: Okay.
1: All right, Kara's back in, ready for the same questions.
3: I'm ready.
1: Number 1, Blank Shades of Grey.
3: 50.
4: Melissa knew that 1-1.
1: Number 2, is Kieran Culkin older or younger than Macaulay?
3: Younger.
4: Macaulay's 46, Kieran's 44 today. All right, 2-2.
1: Number 3, what's a Victoria's Secret model called?
3: An angel.
4: Melissa missed that one. Yeah, all right, 3-2.
1: Number 4, what color was Starbucks' original logo?
3: Green.
4: Melissa said it was blue. It was brown. It was brown coffee and a brown logo. All right, it's 3-2.
1: I'm not saying the economy is bad, but when Starbucks is closing 250 stores. Number 5, what's the perfect score on the SATs?
3: 1600.
4: It's the right answer. Melissa got it right as well.
1: Come on.
4: All right, final score this morning. We had a great game, 4-3. Melissa, you're smarter than Kara.
2: Not today.
3: Ooh, sorry, Melissa.
2: It's okay. Good game.
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In the meantime, I have to break the Ella's Bella's hearts. 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

K and today, B98.5. I'm Abby Jessen. Another 2 o'clock Braves game today, kicking off the playoffs against the Phillies. I love how we get the Wednesday and Tuesday afternoon games. Hey, at least it's a reason to get out of work early.

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90s 2K and today B98.5. I'm Abby Jessen. The Georgia Lottery wants to set you up with some tickets to some amazing shows coming to Georgia. Phoebe Bridgers will be here soon. I have your tickets at 11.

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K and today, B98.5, I'm Abby Jess, and the Georgia Lottery getting you hooked up with some amazing concert tickets this October. We have your tickets to see Phoebe Bridgers. Just be caller 25 when you hear the song.

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19: 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Sun coming out this afternoon. We're dropping down to 65 tonight, close to 90 again tomorrow. Right now, it's 77 in Lawrenceville.

running a marathon over the weekend, because of course he was. Have you seen his big stage where he's pretty much just running laps around it the whole show? I feel like that's got to be perfect.

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24: 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Hot and sunny today, 86. We're dropping down to 65 tonight. Tomorrow, 86 again. Right now, it's 80. Looks like it'll be about 83 when the Braves kick off at 2 o'clock this afternoon. Game 2 against the Phillies.

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And of course, Green Day is at the top right now because somebody has to wake Green Day up because September is ending. 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
1: They say the holy water's watered down, and this town's lost its faith. 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

B98.5, 90s 2K. And today I'm Abby Jessen. Ed Sheeran going to be at Mercedes-Benz Stadium this Saturday. And we are still doing an Ed Sheeran ticket takeover. So anytime you hear an Ed Sheeran song, give us a call to 404-897-0985. We will get you a pair of tickets to see him in Atlanta. If you want an extra hint on when the songs are going to play, tune in each morning, 6 o'clock, Tad, Drex, and Kara. We'll tell you what time those Ed Sheeran songs will play.

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Teddy Swims, our Conyers guy on B98.5 90s 2K. 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You could win Tadrix and Kara's 1K payday. 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
4: Brought to you by Shoe Mate, the official plumber of Atlanta homes, from Channel 2's chief meteorologist Brad Nitz. 86 and sunny. Braves up, actually Braves down 1-0 right now, but it looks like it's kind of hot at the Braves game over at Truist Park. We're looking at 65 overnight, 86 tomorrow. 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

0: B98.5, 90s, Toucan today. I'm Chris Santori. Keeping an eye on the Braves for you this afternoon. 1-1 right now. We're in the fourth inning. Kind of just like yesterday. 1-1. It'll get exciting. Seventh, eighth inning, maybe. And me being the genius that I am, decided I'm going to take 75 into work today. And I'm going to get on at Windy Hill because, you know, best place to get on the interstate when there's a day baseball game. Being right around Cumberland. I'm like, oh, man, you didn't plan this one out very well. I think I got there early enough that I missed a lot of it. It was getting hectic around Cumberland this afternoon. So if you're going to be in that area today, expect a lot of traffic.
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2: Track and brake lights getting inside Midtown as we kick things off this afternoon. Overturned vehicle blocking that far right lane, 75 south, right before the merge into I-85, exit 251. And we're following a crash leaving Doraville, 285 east, the interloop. A whole lot of brake lights right outside Shambly Tucker Road, that's exit number 34. 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I'm Andrew Sika with B98.5 Traffic.
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9: 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Sun's going to stick around this afternoon and into the evening. Tonight can be clear, low 70s, and tomorrow our streak of gorgeous days continues. Sunny, high 88 tomorrow. Right now we're at 85 in Decatur.

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1: Joe needs to ask Rebecca to forgive him for proposing to her. 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
1: He knows why she said yes, but meant no. And we'll talk to him to find out tomorrow morning, 7:10, Forgive and Forget on B98.5.

I'm telling you, if you don't have a coworker that loves dropping dad jokes on you, you are missing out. They just dropped this one on me. What do you call a computer that sings? Adele. Like, come on.

One of Taylor's besties, Dakota Johnson, talking about the wedding, saying we will probably never see the wedding photos. So we'll probably never see the dress, but we will get Cleveland.

0: B98.5 90s Toucan today. I'm Chris Santori. It was an impulse buy. Totally was. A few years ago, I bought a set of glasses at Aldi. They reminded me of something my Nana had back in the day. I'm like, ooh, nostalgia. I'll get those. They were $5. But on the package, it said dishwasher safe. Not dishwasher safe. So you got to hand wash them. So the past 3 years, every time I use these glasses, I would hand wash them. Until last night, I'm emptying the dishwasher, and I find one in the dishwasher, and I'm like, oh, no. Nothing happened to it. It was perfectly fine. I'm like, I've been spending all this time hand washing these dishes for the past 3 years. Like, I just throw them in the dishwasher. And my wife apologized. She's like, I'm so sorry. I thought you spent a lot of money on those. I'm like, they were like $5. Not worried about it. So from now on, everything you get, just throw it in the dishwasher.
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Let's get it started with this caller 25 right now, 404-897-0985. You're going to see Ed Sheeran Saturday night. Good luck.

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1: Ed Sheeran, Ticket Takeover on B98.5. Ashley, you're in Lawrenceville. What are you doing Saturday night?
2: It is my daughter's 14th birthday.
1: Wouldn't it be awesome to take her to see Ed Sheeran?
2: Oh my God, that would be amazing.
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2: Amazing. Thank you so much.
1: You are welcome. Have fun. It's going to be a great show. You're going to have a great time and a great birthday for your daughter.
2: Oh my God. 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

commercial free right at 4 on B98.5. I'm reading some of your comments from my Facebook post yesterday about your dishwasher being full on the top rack, but the bottom rack is about half full. What do you do? Most of you told me to go ahead and run it, which I did. But others give me instructions how to load it so it's evenly balanced, which I'm not doing. Shoving everything in there, hitting start.

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0: 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Today I'm Chris Santori. So it looked like the Braves were going to break it open, make a mess of this game, and then they didn't. Right now it's tied 3-3, top of the ninth. I mean, the good news, I guess, if the Braves do win it, we will get a walk-off win, which is always fun. That's a great way to win a ball game. Fingers crossed that happens very soon. Doesn't go extras. Chance to win $1,000 to Drex and Kara's 1K payday. That's coming at 5 o'clock on
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Technically, we have wrapped up the afternoon, but you know what? Most of us pretty much wrapped it up around 2 o'clock when the Braves game started. 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
1: Today I'm Chris Santori, and I'm telling you, these daytime baseball games, too stressful. We can't be doing this in the middle of the afternoon, especially like these high-stakes games. These are playoffs games, so like we're into them. I don't need this kind of stress in the middle of the afternoon. Braves are trailing Phillies 4-3 right now. It is the bottom of the 10th, and there are two outs. So it's not looking great right now, but you never know. Things could change in a second. 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And while you're doing that, think about what you're going to spend the money on, because if you win, when I call you, I'm going to ask.
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1: 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From Channel 2's chief meteorologist Brad Nitz. Sunny to wrap up the afternoon to get into the evening. Going to be clear tonight. Low 70s and tomorrow. Another great day for a baseball game because we're getting game 3 tomorrow. Braves losing 4-3 this afternoon. So 2 o'clock tomorrow, we'll do it again. Sunday tomorrow, high 88. Right now we're at 86.

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0: 590's Toucan today. I'm Chris Centauri. Tadrex and Kara's 1K payday. Let's give away some money. Roy, did you enter the keyword goal today?
1: Yes, I did.
0: Roy, what would you say if I told you you just won $1,000?
1: No way.
0: Yes way. Congratulations.
1: All right. I've been trying for a long time.
0: I love that for you, Roy. It finally paid off. Now, let me ask you, you can spend this money on anything you want. What are you going to spend it on?
1: You know, I'm going to have to think about that. I never even thought about winning, so I just kind of kept playing.
0: I hope you will spend it wisely.
1: I'm going to try. Well, my wife made me do that.
0: Yeah, of course, right?
1: Yep.
0: Way to go. Congratulations again, Roy. Enjoy your money.
1: All right. Thank you.
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3: Brake lights are building with this crash through Chamblee. We have two left lanes blocked on the 285 eastbound ramp getting into Chamblee Tucker Road. That's exit 34. Five vehicles involved on the cameras. Brake lights back towards Dunwoody already. And we have a crash that just moved to the shoulder. 285 east, the outer loop right outside Clark Howell Highway, exit 59. 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

0.590's Toucan. Today, I'm Chris Santori. So John Mayer made it to Triple Request last night. He announced the Sphere shows in Vegas in April. He asked me to play a song for you last night, Triple Request Live, and I'm like, okay, I'll do that. What do you want to hear tonight? 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

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Ariana Grande in the lead right now. Could be the weekend. 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

0: B98.5 90s, Toucan today with Chris Santori. Tomorrow morning, Tad, Drex, and Carol are going to be playing Are You Smarter Than Carol right around 6:25. They get your chance to win a pair of tickets to see Chelsea Handler. They're going to be at the Coca-Cola Roxy on Friday night. And they had a little chat with her. You can check it out on the B98.5 Facebook. I think she told Tad that he was right about something, which he's very excited about. 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
12: 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It is brought to you by ShoeMate, the official plumber of Atlanta homes. From Channel 2's chief meteorologist Brad Nitz, the sun is hanging in there as we get into the evening. We clear low 70s through tonight, and tomorrow we get another gorgeous day. Sunny, a little warmer tomorrow. High 88 right now. We're at 84 in Griffith.

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92 hitting today. It's B98.5. Braves couldn't get it done today, so we got to go through another stressful afternoon. 2 o'clock tomorrow. Braves, Phillies, Truist Park, and stress.

0: 98.5 90s 2K. And today I'm Chris Santori. One of Taylor's besties, Dakota Johnson, says she doesn't think Taylor will ever release the photos from her wedding, which means we'll probably never get to see the wedding dress. I know a lot of people are going to be bummed out about that. Well, that's all right. I guess, you know, she's going to have a little bit of privacy in her life. Here's the other thing. Dakota Johnson hosting SNL on Saturday. Do we think we're going to get a Taylor cameo Saturday night? I think that might happen. I don't know if any reason to believe it will, but I think it might.
1: From the Kensington Mall, one call, that's all, traffic center.
2: Watching a new trouble spawned to the backup from that crash in Chamblee. Now we have two center lanes blocked, 285 East, the inner loop, Buford Highway, exit 32. Brake lights right back where we found them. We are slow all the way back towards Sandy Springs. But the crash in Chamblee is finally moved to the shoulder. All lanes back open, 285 East, right on the ramp to Chamblee Tucker Road. 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

0: 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And today I'm Chris Santori. Thanks for letting me be part of your afternoon. Have a great night. Stay safe. Be good. And I will talk to you tomorrow.
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0: It's the O Show and B98.5. I'm Otis. I'm all for moms getting a chance to get away from the family and just clear their heads for a little bit. They deserve it. But you should probably get child supervision for your kids. This is a judge talking to a woman that got arrested recently.
1: Four little kids alone. They go on a cruise.
0: She forgot the most important thing, a babysitter.

0: Mom of the Year award going to a woman in Florida who went on a three-night cruise but forgot one important part. A babysitter for her kids. This is the news report.
1: The defendant left all four minor children, including a two-month-old infant and a two-year-old child, inside the residence without adult supervision and were hiding together in the bathroom.
0: I love how appalled the judge was while the attorney tried to give her an excuse.
2: Poor little kids alone to go on a cruise.
3: Judge, at this time, it's only an allegation. She denies the allegation.
2: They arrested her disembarking from the cruise ship.
0: She got off the cruise in Miami and had handcuffs put on her because she's an idiot. Look, every parent has wanted a vacation, I'm sure, but usually the plan includes bringing the kids, hiring a babysitter, or at the very least, remembering they exist. Good Lord, lady.

0: least boys wins. Queen Latifah and Riley Green have joined Kelly Clarkson and Adam Levine as coaches on The Voice. 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
1: 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Carbon copy of today, tomorrow. Down to 63 for a low tonight. Warm and humid with a high of 87, partly sunny most of Thursday.

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Phoebe Bridgers coming to State Farm Arena October 13th. Abby Jessen's going to get you in with that secret song at 11 a.m. This girl going to be here in November for two dates, 11th and 12th. Olivia Rodrigo. All right.

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0: 98.5. It's the O Show. Braves moving it to a game 3 tomorrow since the Phillies took the win today. Winner moves on to the Dodgers. Go Braves.
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